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1: Let's get drunk, I'll pour my heart up through my mouth. 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